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Let's get it rolling with Bruno Mars, Locked Out of Heaven on WFAV 95.1.

0: WFAV 95.1. I knew it. I knew you. That is the new one from Taylor Swift. You'll see that in Toy Story 5. Welcome to the Weekend Party Patrol brought to you by Coors Light. It happens every Friday and Saturday night from 7 until midnight. I'm your host, Boss Man. You know you can cool off with a beer made to chill, Coors Light, and then listen for keywords to this month's Party Patrol grand prize from Coors Light, Oliver's Bar and Grill, and Superior Embroidery. You want to know what it is? It's June, J-U-N-E. Just text that word to 815-928-9328. 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And thanks for joining me on the Coors Light Weekend Party Patrol exclusively right here on WFAV 95.1.
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3: Mayor Phillips joins us from Rensselaer for the Hometown Spotlight. Can you fill us in on some of the details for the annual Little Cousin Jasper Festival? 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
4: Little Cousin Jasper Festival is set to take place in Pottawatomie Park. We'll start off, because it's going to be at 9/11 on Friday, with some remembrance from our fire and our police department side of things. And then it'll continue on the 12th and the 13th. Each year it seems to get a little bit bigger since we've moved it over to Pottawatomie Park. And it's now included like a couple other blocks all the way over to Filson Park. Doing some construction along Front Street where a lot of the festival is. So we're improving sidewalks and we're going to pave the road along Front Street there to hopefully give us a little more room and make things a little safer during Little Cousin Jasper.
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7: Looks like our next cold front will be arriving Saturday night into Sunday, so we do have some more rain and thunderstorms coming up over the weekend. Just clear for the overnight hours. Our low should be around 60. We have a really good-looking Saturday on the way. Lots of sun and mid-80s on the afternoon high. Could be a little bit breezy. Our cold front rolls in late Saturday night. Showers and thunderstorms will be likely. Our low dropping 60. A few lingering showers on Sunday. Partly sunny. Low 70s. I'm meteorologist Steve Hamilton.
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WFAV 95.1, Avicii introduced Wake Me Up for the very first time live on stage at the Ultra Music Festival. It dropped as the lead single from his debut album, True, on June 17th of 2023. And we got it for you right now on the Weekend Party Patrol on WFAV 95.1.

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sober on my ass. WFAV 95.1 Denny Case is hitting the streets tomorrow for a very good cause. I got all the details coming up in minutes right here on WFAV 95.1.

0: 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Denny Case is hitting the streets tomorrow, June 13th from 3:30 to 4:30 for a live broadcast. Now, he's going to be at the Grove in Bourbonnais for the Relay for Life of Kankakee County, presented by Riverside Cancer Institute. The American Cancer Society's Relay for Life is more than a walk. It's a chance to come together in our community to celebrate cancer survivors, remember loved ones lost, and to fight back against every cancer. Opening ceremony started at 2. Denny's going to be there at 3:30 until 4:30. 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
5: Looks like our next cold front will be arriving Saturday night into Sunday, so we do have some more rain and thunderstorms coming up over the weekend. Just clear for the overnight hours. Our low should be around 60. We have a really good-looking Saturday on the way. Lots of sun and mid-80s on the afternoon high. Could be a little bit breezy. Our cold front rolls in late Saturday night. Showers and thunderstorms will be likely. Our low dropping 60. A few lingering showers on Sunday. Partly sunny. Low 70s. I'm meteorologist Steve Hamilton.
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It's a weekend party patrol. That's Daft Punk. And that is from what? Their first single from their fourth album, what? April 19th of 2023 is when that one dropped. All right, we got Taylor Swift for you. Are you ready for it? It's WFAV 95.1.

0: WFAV 95.1. Congratulations to the Bourbonnais Township Highway Department at 1350 Armor Road in Bourbonnais. They were nominated to be this week's Workplace of the Week by Jason Diaz. Jason and some co-workers have been treated to some delicious food from the JJC and Lindman Family McDonald's. You can enter your favorites in McDonald's Workplace of the Week, and you could win 6 McDonald's coupons good for your choice of an extra value meal each one. 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If we call your name, you win. It's that simple. Again, congratulations to the Bourbonnais Township Highway Department at 1350 Armor Road in Bourbonnais. You can win today from JJC and Lindman Family McDonald's, and of course all of us here at WFAV 95.1.
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4: Looks like our next cold front will be arriving Saturday night into Sunday, so we do have some more rain and thunderstorms coming up over the weekend. Just clear for the overnight hours. Our low should be around 60. We have a really good-looking Saturday on the way. Lots of sun and mid-80s on the afternoon high. Could be a little bit breezy. Our cold front rolls in late Saturday night. Showers and thunderstorms will be likely. Our low dropping 60. A few lingering showers on Sunday. Partly sunny. Low 70s. I'm meteorologist Steve Hamilton.
1: 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I've never seen.

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It's the Coors Light Weekend Party Patrol with Sarah Bareilles. And the lead single from her album, Blessed Unrest, dropped on April 23rd of 2013. 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

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I got all the details coming up in just minutes right here on WFAV 95.1.

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6: Looks like our next cold front will be arriving Saturday night into Sunday, so we do have some more rain and thunderstorms coming up over the weekend. Just clear for the overnight hours. Our low should be around 60. We have a really good-looking Saturday on the way. Lots of sun and mid-80s on the afternoon high. Could be a little bit breezy. Our cold front rolls in late Saturday night. Showers and thunderstorms will be likely. Our low dropping 60. A few lingering showers on Sunday. Partly sunny, low 70s. I'm meteorologist Steve Hamilton.
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Have you heard about Bourbonnais' Bookmanay Community Reading Challenge? I got those details coming up in minutes on WFAV 95.1.

0: WFAV 95.1. It's going on right now. What am I talking about? I'm talking about Book Bonnet and the Bourbonnais Public Library. Yeah, it is the Community Reading Challenge that started on June 1st. It's a free program, runs all the way until the last day of July, and it offers challenges for readers of all ages with a chance to win a lot of great prizes. Now, kids just need to record their reading on a paper log, which can be picked up at the library right now. 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That's bourbonnaislibrary.org and Book Bonnet Community Reading Challenge going on right now. Tell them we sent you there, right? 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
2: The Hometown Spotlight. I'm Scott Smith. This week, we're talking about Rensselaer with Mayor Phillips. We're mentioning things happening in Rensselaer this summer. What's one of the events you want to highlight?
3: One of the events that we're really excited about is this is our 10th anniversary for our murals. So they are having a Paint the Town event on June 27th. We'll start at 5:30 in Filson Park, where they're going to have live music come in. And the artists are going to do some more murals that week throughout Rensselaer. So hopefully we'll have some updated murals for people to come in and take our Rensselaer art walk and see where we're at with the new murals.
2: I love that there's an opportunity to meet the artists when they're there as well. 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
6: Looks like our next cold front will be arriving Saturday night into Sunday, so we do have some more rain and thunderstorms coming up over the weekend. Just clear for the overnight hours. Our low should be around 60. We have a really good-looking Saturday on the way. Lots of sun and mid-80s on the afternoon high. Could be a little bit breezy. Our cold front rolls in late Saturday night. Showers and thunderstorms will be likely. Our low dropping 60. A few lingering showers on Sunday. Partly sunny. Low 70s. I'm meteorologist Steve Hamilton.
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You're inside the Weekend Party Patrol, brought to you by Coors Light. I'm Boss Man with a single from Lady Gaga. This one was released from the album Fame. It's Paparazzi on WFAV 95.1.

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We have another Winning Wednesday headed your way. I got all the details on what you're going to be winning coming up in minutes on WFAV 95.1.

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You get a chance to win a family four-pack to Deep River Water Park. 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
5: Looks like our next cold front will be arriving Saturday night into Sunday, so we do have some more rain and thunderstorms coming up over the weekend. Just clear for the overnight hours. Our low should be around 60. We have a really good-looking Saturday on the way. Lots of sun and mid-80s on the afternoon high. Could be a little bit breezy. Our cold front rolls in late Saturday night. Showers and thunderstorms will be likely. Our low dropping 60. A few lingering showers on Sunday. Partly sunny, low 70s. I'm meteorologist Steve Hamilton.
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0: 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I got all the details coming up in just minutes right here on WFAV 95.1.
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4: Looks like our next cold front will be arriving Saturday night into Sunday, so we do have some more rain and thunderstorms coming up over the weekend. Just clear for the overnight hours. Our low should be around 60. We have a really good-looking Saturday on the way. Lots of sun and mid-80s on the afternoon high. Could be a little bit breezy. Our cold front rolls in late Saturday night. Showers and thunderstorms will be likely. Our low dropping 60. A few lingering showers on Sunday. Partly sunny, low 70s. I'm meteorologist Steve Hamilton.
1: 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Just go.

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It's the group's first single released together in 6 years since the reunion a day before it dropped. It's Jonas Brothers and Sucker on WFAV 95.1. We go.

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Denny Case is hitting the streets tomorrow for a very good cause. I got all the details coming up in minutes right here on WFAV 95.1.

0: 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Denny Case is hitting the streets tomorrow, June 13th from 3:30 to 4:30 for a live broadcast. Now, he's going to be at the Grove in Bourbonnais for the Relay for Life of Kankakee County, presented by Riverside Cancer Institute. The American Cancer Society's Relay for Life is more than a walk. It's a chance to come together in our community to celebrate cancer survivors, remember loved ones lost, and to fight back against every cancer. Opening ceremony started at 2. Denny's going to be there at 3:30 until 4:30. 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
2: Looks like our next cold front will be arriving Saturday night into Sunday, so we do have some more rain and thunderstorms coming up over the weekend. Just clear for the overnight hours. Our low should be around 60. We have a really good-looking Saturday on the way. Lots of sun and mid-80s on the afternoon high. Could be a little bit breezy. Our cold front rolls in late Saturday night. Showers and thunderstorms will be likely. Our low dropping 60. A few lingering showers on Sunday. Partly sunny. Low 70s. I'm meteorologist Steve Hamilton.
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3: 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So it's been interesting to see the numbers that are out there at the pool now, and really, last time I was out at Brookside Park, there were people on the new pickleball courts, there were people on the tennis courts, and there were guys playing basketball at the basketball court. So you're seeing a whole bunch of people in Rensselaer enjoying themselves for not a lot of money.
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5: Looks like our next cold front will be arriving Saturday night into Sunday, so we do have some more rain and thunderstorms coming up over the weekend. Just clear for the overnight hours. Our low should be around 60. We have a really good-looking Saturday on the way. Lots of sun and mid-80s on the afternoon high. Could be a little bit breezy. Our cold front rolls in late Saturday night. Showers and thunderstorms will be likely. Our low dropping 60. A few lingering showers on Sunday. Partly sunny. Low 70s. I'm meteorologist Steve Hamilton.
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0: WFAV 95.1. That's going to do it for the Friday night edition of the Weekend Party Patrol, brought to you by Coors Light. Don't sweat it, though. I'll be back again tomorrow, 7 until midnight. We're going to do it all over again. 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
3: Looks like our next cold front will be arriving Saturday night into Sunday, so we do have some more rain and thunderstorms coming up over the weekend. Just clear for the overnight hours. Our low should be around 60. We have a really good-looking Saturday on the way. Lots of sun and mid-80s on the afternoon high. Could be a little bit breezy. Our cold front rolls in late Saturday night. Showers and thunderstorms will be likely. Our low dropping 60. A few lingering showers on Sunday. Partly sunny, low 70s. I'm meteorologist Steve Hamilton.
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2: It's the Hometown Spotlight. We're with Mayor Jeff Phillips of Rensselaer. A lot of communities are doing events for America's 250th. What does Rensselaer have planned?
3: So July 3rd, actually, we're going to start a remembrance in Milroy Park. There's a statue of General Milroy from the Civil War that will recognize General Milroy for his efforts and his commitment to Rensselaer. He was from here. I think at 3 o'clock on Friday, July 3rd, and then around 7 o'clock on Friday, July 3rd, we're going to have a golf cart parade from downtown Rensselaer to Brookside Park. And then the Brookside Church has always put on a very nice fireworks display for everybody on the 4th of July. So they're going to do it on the 3rd of July because we have a great deal of things happening out at our fairgrounds on July 4th, including fireworks at dusk. That there's also a parade out there. Hopefully people are going to represent all the original 13 colonies. It just looks like a very busy weekend for us here on that July 4th weekend.
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4: Looks like our next cold front will be arriving Saturday night into Sunday, so we do have some more rain and thunderstorms coming up over the weekend. Just clear for the overnight hours. Our low should be around 60. We have a really good-looking Saturday on the way. Lots of sun and mid-80s on the afternoon high. Could be a little bit breezy. Our cold front rolls in late Saturday night. Showers and thunderstorms will be likely. Our low dropping 60. A few lingering showers on Sunday. Partly sunny. Low 70s. I'm meteorologist Steve Hamilton.
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1: Looks like our next cold front will be arriving Saturday night into Sunday, so we do have some more rain and thunderstorms.

0: Storms coming up over the weekend, just clear for the overnight hours. Our low should be around 60. We have a really good looking Saturday on the way. Lots of sun and mid 80s on the afternoon high. Could be a little bit breezy. Our cold front rolls in late Saturday night. Showers and thunderstorms will be likely. Our low dropping 60. A few lingering showers on Sunday. Partly sunny, low 70s. I'm meteorologist Steve Hamilton.
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3: Looks like our next cold front will be arriving Saturday night into Sunday, so we do have some more rain and thunderstorms coming up over the weekend. Just clear for the overnight hours. Our low should be around 60. We have a really good-looking Saturday on the way. Lots of sun and mid-80s on the afternoon high. Could be a little bit breezy. Our cold front rolls in late Saturday night. Showers and thunderstorms will be likely. Our low dropping 60. A few lingering showers on Sunday. Partly sunny, low 70s. I'm meteorologist Steve Hamilton.
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1: Looks like our next cold front will be arriving Saturday night into Sunday, so we do have some more rain and thunderstorms coming up over the weekend. Just clear for the overnight hours. Our low should be around 60. We have a really good-looking Saturday on the way. Lots of sun and mid-80s on the afternoon high. Could be a little bit breezy. Our cold front rolls in late Saturday night. Showers and thunderstorms will be likely. Our low dropping 60.

0: few lingering showers on Sunday, partly sunny, low 70s. I'm meteorologist Steve Hamilton.
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2: It's the Hometown Spotlight. I'm Scott Smith, and this week, all about Rensselaer. And Mayor Jeff Phillips is joining us. Hello.
3: How we doing, Scott?
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3: Just under 6,000, so we're quite proud of our 6,000 residents here in Rensselaer.
2: And for someone wanting to visit from outside the area, describe where in Indiana you're located.
3: We are perfectly located along I-65 between Indianapolis and Chicago. So if I want to fly out of either airport, I can get the best deals out of O'Hare just as fast as I can at an Indianapolis airport.
2: So what's some of the hot spots around Rensselaer?
3: So we had our first third Thursday event, 21st of May was our first third Thursday. So we're planning on our third Thursdays involving our Rensselaer Park, which is at the Filson Park, downtown Rensselaer. They also opened up the tourism center on that Thursday. It was the grand opening for it. And then we had the Snacks and Cylinders Car Club that are on Harrison Street on Thursday also. So the next one's coming up on June 18th. Again, we'll have, I believe, music in Filson Park along with the Snacks and Cylinders Car Club along Harrison Street. And then right next to them will be the Farmers Market that are going to have open on Thursday night also. Come on and enjoy some of our retailers and some of our restaurants that are open for the special event on third Thursdays.
2: This week, we're talking about Rensselaer with the Hometown Spotlight. I'm Scott Smith.
4: Looks like our next cold front will be arriving Saturday night into Sunday, so we do have some more rain and thunderstorms coming up over the weekend. Just clear for the overnight hours. Our low should be around 60. We have a really good-looking Saturday on the way. Lots of sun and mid-80s on the afternoon high. Could be a little bit breezy. Our cold front rolls in late Saturday night. Showers and thunderstorms will be likely. Our low dropping 60. A few lingering showers on Sunday. Partly sunny. Low 70s. I'm meteorologist Steve Hamilton.
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1: Looks like our next cold front will be arriving Saturday night into Sunday, so we do have some more rain and thunderstorms coming up over the weekend. Just clear for the overnight hours. Our low should be around 60. We have a really good-looking Saturday on the way. Lots of sun and mid-80s on the afternoon high. Could be a little bit breezy. Our cold front rolls in late Saturday night. Showers and thunderstorms will be likely. Our low dropping 60. A few lingering showers on Sunday. Partly sunny. Low 70s. I'm meteorologist Steve Hamilton.
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1: Looks like our next cold front will be arriving Saturday night into Sunday, so we do have some more rain and thunderstorms coming up over the weekend. Just clear for the overnight hours. Our low should be around 60. We have a really good-looking Saturday on the way. Lots of sun and mid-80s on the afternoon high. Could be a little bit breezy. Our cold front rolls in late Saturday night. Showers and thunderstorms will be likely. Our low dropping 60. A few lingering showers on Sunday. Partly sunny, low 70s. I'm meteorologist Steve Hamilton.
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0: 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It's right here, WFAV 95.1.
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0: Not everyone listens to WFAV 95.1, and that's okay. 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
1: Looks like our next cold front will be arriving Saturday night into Sunday, so we do have some more rain and thunderstorms coming up over the weekend. Just clear for the overnight hours. Our low should be around 60. We have a really good-looking Saturday on the way. Lots of sun and mid-80s on the afternoon high. Could be a little bit breezy. Our cold front rolls in late Saturday night. Showers and thunderstorms will be likely. Our low dropping 60. A few lingering showers on Sunday. Partly sunny. Low 70s. I'm meteorologist Steve Hamilton.
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1: Mayor Phillips joins us from Rensselaer for the Hometown Spotlight. Can you fill us in on some of the details for the annual Little Cousin Jasper Festival? It's happening in September.
2: Our Little Cousin Jasper Festival is set to take place in Pottawatomie Park. We'll start off, because it's going to be at 9/11 on Friday, with some remembrance from our fire and our police department side of things. And then it'll continue on the 12th and the 13th. Each year it seems to get a little bit bigger since we've moved it over to Pottawatomie Park. And it's now included like a couple other blocks all the way over to Filson Park. Doing some construction along Front Street where a lot of the festival is. So we're improving sidewalks, and we're going to pave the road along Front Street there to hopefully give us a little more room and make things a little safer during Little Cousin Jasper.
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3: Looks like our next cold front will be arriving Saturday night into Sunday, so we do have some more rain and thunderstorms coming up over the weekend. Just clear for the overnight hours. Our low should be around 60. We have a really good-looking Saturday on the way. Lots of sun and mid-80s on the afternoon high. Could be a little bit breezy. Our cold front rolls in late Saturday night. Showers and thunderstorms will be likely. Our low dropping 60. A few lingering showers on Sunday. Partly sunny. Low 70s. I'm meteorologist Steve Hamilton.
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1: Looks like our next cold front will be arriving Saturday night into Sunday, so we do have some more rain and thunderstorms coming up over the weekend. Just clear for the overnight hours. Our low should be around 60. We have a really good-looking Saturday on the way. Lots of sun and mid-80s on the afternoon high. Could be a little bit breezy. Our cold front rolls in late Saturday night. Showers and thunderstorms will be likely. Our low dropping 60. A few lingering showers on Sunday. Partly sunny. Low 70s. I'm meteorologist Steve Hamilton.
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1: Plenty of sunshine to go around as we head through our Saturday under those sunny skies, reaching a high of 84. A little breezy at times out of the south-southwest, occasional wind gusts at about 20 miles an hour. Some clouds starting to build late into the day and staying a little bit cloudy overnight tonight. Some showers and thunderstorms as our next weather system settles in throughout the region. Down to 62 for an overnight low. Sunny into Sunday with a daytime high up to 72. I'm meteorologist Jason Laird.
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1: But I don't understand why. See, it's burning me to hold on to this. I know this is something I gotta do, but that don't mean I want to. What I'm trying to say is that

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2: Plenty of sunshine to go around as we head through our Saturday under those sunny skies, reaching a high of 84. A little breezy at times out of the south-southwest, occasional wind gusts at about 20 miles an hour. Some clouds starting to build late into the day and staying a little bit cloudy overnight tonight. Some showers and thunderstorms as our next weather system settles in throughout the region. Down to 62 for an overnight low. Sunny into Sunday with a daytime high up to 72. I'm meteorologist Jason Laird.
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1: The Hometown Spotlight. I'm Scott Smith. This week, we're talking about Rensselaer with Mayor Phillips. We're mentioning things happening in Rensselaer this summer. What's one of the events you want to highlight?
2: One of the events that we're really excited about is this is our 10th anniversary for our murals. So they are having a Paint the Town event on June 27th. It'll start at 5:30 in Filson Park, where they're going to have live music come in. And the artists are going to do some more murals that week throughout Rensselaer. So hopefully we'll have some updated murals for people to come in and take our Rensselaer art walk and see where we're at with the new murals.
1: I love that there's an opportunity to meet the artists when they're there as well. I think that's great.
2: Yeah, I think it's important to talk with the artists and understand the passion and the thought and the work that goes into a mural. A lot of times people just want to, you know, say, I don't appreciate the art for everything that goes into it.
1: We're learning more about Rensselaer this week with the Hometown Spotlight.
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2: This is the first year that somebody came up and donated enough funds to allow us to open up our pool at Brookside Park for free. 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And we also just started a concession stand at the pool. So it's been interesting to see the numbers that are out there at the pool now. Last time I was out at Brookside Park, there were people on the new pickleball courts, there were people on the tennis courts, and there were guys playing basketball at the basketball courts. So you're seeing a whole bunch of people in Rensselaer enjoying themselves for not a lot of money.
1: 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I'm Scott Smith.
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5: Plenty of sunshine to go around as we head through our Saturday under those sunny skies, reaching a high of 84. A little breezy at times out of the south-southwest, occasional wind gusts at about 20 miles an hour. Some clouds starting to build late into the day and staying a little bit cloudy overnight tonight. Some showers and thunderstorms as our next weather system settles in throughout the region. Down to 62 for an overnight low. Sunny into Sunday with a daytime high up to 72. I'm meteorologist Jason Laird.
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3: Plenty of sunshine to go around as we head through our Saturday under those sunny skies, reaching a high of 84. A little breezy at times out of the south-southwest, occasional wind gusts at about 20 miles an hour. Some clouds starting to build late into the day and staying a little bit cloudy overnight tonight. Some showers and thunderstorms as our next weather system settles in throughout the region. Down to 62 for an overnight low. Sunny into Sunday with a daytime high up to 72. I'm meteorologist Jason Laird.
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4: Plenty of sunshine to go around as we head through our Saturday under those sunny skies, reaching a high of 84. A little breezy at times out of the south-southwest, occasional wind gusts at about 20 miles an hour. Some clouds starting to build late into the day and staying a little bit cloudy overnight tonight. Some showers and thunderstorms as our next weather system settles in throughout the region. Down to 62 for an overnight low. Sunny into Sunday with a daytime high up to 72. I'm meteorologist Jason Laird.
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1: It's the Hometown Spotlight. We're with Mayor Jeff Phillips of Rensselaer. A lot of communities are doing events for America's 250th. What does Rensselaer have planned?
2: So July 3rd, actually, we're going to start a remembrance in Milroy Park. There's a statue of General Milroy from the Civil War that will recognize General Milroy for his efforts and his commitment to Rensselaer. He was from here, I think, at 3 o'clock on Friday, July 3rd. And then around 7 o'clock on Friday, July 3rd, we're going to have a golf cart parade from downtown Rensselaer to Brookside Park. And then the Brookside Church has always put on a very nice fireworks display for everybody on the 4th of July. So they're going to do it on the 3rd of July because we have a great deal of things happening out at our fairgrounds on July 4th, including fireworks at dusk. But there's also a parade out there. Hopefully people are going to represent all the original 13 colonies. It just looks like a very busy weekend for us here on that July 4th weekend.
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4: Plenty of sunshine to go around as we head through our Saturday under those sunny skies, reaching a high of 84. A little breezy at times out of the south-southwest, occasional wind gusts at about 20 miles an hour. Some clouds starting to build late into the day and staying a little bit cloudy overnight tonight. Some showers and thunderstorms as our next weather system settles in throughout the region. Down to 62 for an overnight low. Sunny into Sunday with a daytime high up to 72. I'm meteorologist Jason Laird.
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4: Plenty of sunshine to go around as we head through our Saturday under those sunny skies, reaching a high of 84. A little breezy at times out of the south-southwest, occasional wind gusts at about 20 miles an hour. Some clouds starting to build late into the day and staying a little bit cloudy overnight tonight. Some showers and thunderstorms as our next weather system settles in throughout the region. Down to 62 for an overnight low. Sunny into Sunday with a daytime high up to 72. I'm meteorologist Jason Laird.
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3: Plenty of sunshine to go around as we head through our Saturday under those sunny skies, reaching a high of 84. A little breezy at times out of the south-southwest, occasional wind gusts at about 20 miles an hour. Some clouds starting to build late into the day and staying a little bit cloudy overnight tonight. Some showers and thunderstorms as our next weather system settles in throughout the region. Down to 62 for an overnight low. Sunny into Sunday with a daytime high up to 72. I'm meteorologist Jason Laird.
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4: Plenty of sunshine to go around as we head through our Saturday under those sunny skies, reaching a high of 84. A little breezy at times out of the south-southwest, occasional wind gusts at about 20 miles an hour. Some clouds starting to build late into the day and staying a little bit cloudy overnight tonight. Some showers and thunderstorms as our next weather system settles in throughout the region. Down to 62 for an overnight low. Sunny into Sunday with a daytime high up to 72. I'm meteorologist Jason Laird.
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8: Plenty of sunshine to go around as we head through our Saturday under those sunny skies, reaching a high of 84. A little breezy at times out of the south-southwest, occasional wind gusts at about 20 miles an hour. Some clouds starting to build late into the day and staying a little bit cloudy overnight tonight. Some showers and thunderstorms as our next weather system settles in throughout the region. Down to 62 for an overnight low. Sunny into Sunday with a daytime high up to 72. I'm meteorologist Jason Laird.
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3: Plenty of sunshine to go around as we head through our Saturday under those sunny skies, reaching a high of 84. A little breezy at times out of the south-southwest, occasional wind gusts at about 20 miles an hour. Some clouds starting to build late into the day and staying a little bit cloudy overnight tonight. Some showers and thunderstorms as our next weather system settles in throughout the region. Down to 62 for an overnight low. Sunny into Sunday with a daytime high up to 72. I'm meteorologist Jason Laird.
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0: These winds kicking up a little bit out of the south-southwest, occasionally gusting at about 20 miles an hour. Overnight tonight, an increase in cloud cover, some showers and thunderstorms settling in as a cold front knocks at our doorstep. Going to be looking at an overnight low down to 62. Good news is, though, mostly sunny skies into Sunday. Just a little cooler, though. Daytime high reaching 72. I'm meteorologist Jason Laird.
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1: It's the Hometown Spotlight. I'm Scott Smith, and this week all about Rensselaer. And Mayor Jeff Phillips is joining us. Hello.
2: How we doing, Scott?
1: About how many people live in Rensselaer?
2: Just under 6,000, so we're quite proud of our 6,000 residents here in Rensselaer.
1: And for someone wanting to visit from outside the area, describe where in Indiana you're located.
2: We are perfectly located along I-65 between Indianapolis and Chicago. So if I want to fly out of either airport, I can get the best deals out of O'Hare just as fast as I can at an Indianapolis airport.
1: So what's some of the hot spots around Rensselaer?
2: So we had our first Third Thursday event, 21st of May, was our first Third Thursday. So we're planning on our Third Thursdays involving our Rensselaer Park, which is at the Filson Park, downtown Rensselaer. They also opened up the tourism center on that Thursday. It was the grand opening for it. And then we had the Snacks and Cylinders Car Club that are on Harrison Street on Thursday also. So the next one's coming up on June 18th. Again, we'll have, I believe, music in Filson Park, along with the Snacks and Cylinders Car Club along Harrison Street. And then right next to them will be the Farmers Market that are going to have a open on Thursday night also. Come on and enjoy some of our retailers and some of our restaurants that are open for the special event on Third Thursdays.
1: This week, we're talking about Rensselaer with the Hometown Spotlight. I'm Scott Smith.
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4: Clear and sunny skies for the rest of our Saturday with daytime highs low to mid 80s. Winds kicking up a little bit out of the south-southwest, occasionally gusting at about 20 miles an hour. Overnight tonight, an increase in cloud cover, some showers and thunderstorms settling in as a cold front knocks at our doorstep. Going to be looking at an overnight low down to 62. Good news is, though, mostly sunny skies into Sunday. Just a little cooler, though. Daytime high reaching 72. I'm meteorologist Jason Laird.
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4: Clear and sunny skies for the rest of our Saturday with daytime highs low to mid 80s. Winds kicking up a little bit out of the south-southwest, occasionally gusting at about 20 miles an hour. Overnight tonight, an increase in cloud cover, some showers and thunderstorms settling in as a cold front knocks at our doorstep. Going to be looking at an overnight low down to 62. Good news is, though, mostly sunny skies into Sunday. Just a little cooler, though. Daytime high reaching 72. I'm meteorologist Jason Laird.
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4: Clear and sunny skies for the rest of our Saturday with daytime highs low to mid 80s. Winds kicking up a little bit out of the south-southwest, occasionally gusting at about 20 miles an hour. Overnight tonight, an increase in cloud cover, some showers and thunderstorms settling in as a cold front knocks at our doorstep. Going to be looking at an overnight low down to 62. Good news is, though, mostly sunny skies into Sunday. Just a little cooler, though. Daytime high reaching 72. I'm meteorologist Jason Laird.
0: 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Well, you can, but you don't want to.

flat on my drive to the top. I've been out of shape, thinking out of the box. I'm an astronaut. I blasted off the planet, rock that caused catastrophe, and it matters more because I had it. Now I had, I thought about wreaking havoc on an opposition. Kind of shocking, they want a static with precision. I'm automatic, quarterback. I ain't talking second packet. 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

0: 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People make mistakes.
1: The group chat can never decide where to go. It's always, you pick. Nah, you pick. For like way too long. 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
3: Clear and sunny skies for the rest of our Saturday with daytime highs low to mid 80s. Winds kicking up a little bit out of the south-southwest, occasionally gusting at about 20 miles an hour. Overnight tonight, an increase in cloud cover, some showers and thunderstorms settling in as a cold front knocks at our doorstep. Going to be looking at an overnight low down to 62. Good news is, though, mostly sunny skies into Sunday. Just a little cooler, though. Daytime high reaching 72. I'm meteorologist Jason Laird.
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1: Mayor Phillips joins us from Rensselaer for the Hometown Spotlight. Can you fill us in on some of the details for the annual Little Cousin Jasper Festival? It's happening in September.
2: Our Little Cousin Jasper Festival is set to take place in Pottawatomie Park. We'll start off, because it's going to be at 9/11 on Friday, with some remembrance from our fire and our police department side of things. And then it'll continue on the 12th and the 13th. Each year it seems to get a little bit bigger since we've moved it over to Pottawatomie Park. And it's now included like a couple other blocks all the way over to Filson Park. Doing some construction along Front Street where a lot of the festival is. So we're improving sidewalks, and we're going to pave the road along Front Street there to hopefully give us a little more room and make things a little safer during Little Cousin Jasper.
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4: Clear and sunny skies for the rest of our Saturday with daytime highs low to mid 80s. Winds kicking up a little bit out of the south-southwest, occasionally gusting at about 20 miles an hour. Overnight tonight, an increase in cloud cover, some showers and thunderstorms settling in as a cold front knocks at our doorstep. Going to be looking at an overnight low down to 62. Good news is, though, mostly sunny skies into Sunday. Just a little cooler, though. Daytime high reaching 72. I'm meteorologist Jason Laird.
0: 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Come and get your favorites like this. I've never

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4: Clear and sunny skies for the rest of our Saturday with daytime highs low to mid 80s. Winds kicking up a little bit out of the south-southwest, occasionally gusting at about 20 miles an hour. Overnight tonight, an increase in cloud cover, some showers and thunderstorms settling in as a cold front knocks at our doorstep. Going to be looking at an overnight low down to 62. Good news is, though, mostly sunny skies into Sunday. Just a little cooler, though. Daytime high reaching 72. I'm meteorologist Jason Laird.
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3: Clear and sunny skies for the rest of our Saturday with daytime highs low to mid 80s. Winds kicking up a little bit out of the south-southwest, occasionally gusting at about 20 miles an hour. Overnight tonight, an increase in cloud cover, some showers and thunderstorms settling in as a cold front knocks at our doorstep. Going to be looking at an overnight low down to 62. Good news is, though, mostly sunny skies into Sunday. Just a little cooler, though. Daytime high reaching 72. I'm meteorologist Jason Laird.
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1: It's Denny Case with you here on a Saturday, coming to you from the Grove in Bourbonnais. And what am I doing here? It's the Relay for Life of Kankakee County, presented by the Riverside Cancer Institute. They got a really cool theme this year, and that's Superheroes Among Us. Our community's coming together as one to help the American Cancer Society end cancer as we know it for everyone. They're fighting all types of cancers today. We're celebrating cancer survivors. Maybe there's one in your family. Maybe you are one. I've met several cancer survivors since I got here. Now, this has been going on since 2 o'clock this afternoon, but the opening ceremonies were at 2. I'm here up until 4:30. You can stop by. We're set up on the stage right there by the live entertainment. Come and say hello. They've got a fun day full of activities up until 10 o'clock tonight. Yes, this goes on until 10. They've got concessions out here. There's a costume contest, a scavenger hunt. There's fitness and martial arts. They've got, as I mentioned, live entertainment here. There's a luminaria ceremony, and that's pretty cool. They've got like some bags along the trail that when it gets dark, they light them up. That is awesome. And like I said, the radio station is here until 4:30. We're going to be talking with a cancer survivor coming up here in a bit. Also, the event chair for the Relay for Life, and just having a great time. So this is for everyone. Everyone is welcome to come out here and enjoy the day. The weather's beautiful. And here at the Grove in Bourbonnais, for Relay for Life of Kankakee County, I'm Denny K.
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1: It's Denny Case coming to you from the Grove in Bourbonnais, the Relay for Life of Kankakee County. The event going on until 10 o'clock at night. I'm here until 4:30. Right now I'm with Libby Wilkins. She's a cancer survivor, and she was the opening ceremony survivor speaker today. Libby, what is your role with the Relay for Life of Kankakee County?
2: Hi, yeah, I'm the survivor speaker today, and I also am a member of Team Pierce.
1: Were you nervous up on stage?
2: I don't like to give speeches, so I would say I was a little nervous, yes.
1: I think you did fantastic. Why did you decide to support this annual Relay for Life event?
2: I love the component of community that the Relay has, bringing everybody together.
1: So you are a cancer survivor. How long have you been in remission?
2: 3.5 years.
1: So we got a great success story here. What message do you have for other survivors out there and also the caregivers that are listening right now?
2: I would just say come together, have support. It's not easy to do it alone, so if you have others to do along with you, it's just much better that way.
1: How long have you been involved with the Relay for Life?
2: I started doing relays back 20 years ago, so I don't know. I have to figure that out. I don't know exactly how many years.
1: It's been quite a while. All right, so thank you so much, and congratulations on making it through. We're glad to have you around.
2: Thank you.
1: I'm Denny Case, once again, here with the radio station. If you come on by, we're here until 4:30, but the event goes on until 10 o'clock tonight. There's fun for the whole family. We're set up right on the stage there by the entertainment, so stop on by and say hello. We got some cups and stickers and air fresheners and all kind of good stuff from the radio station. I'm Denny Case. Come on out. The Relay for Life of Kankakee County.
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9: Clear and sunny skies for the rest of our Saturday with daytime highs low to mid 80s. Winds kicking up a little bit out of the south-southwest, occasionally gusting at about 20 miles an hour. Overnight tonight, an increase in cloud cover, some showers and thunderstorms settling in as a cold front knocks at our doorstep. Going to be looking at an overnight low down to 62. Good news is, though, mostly sunny skies into Sunday. Just a little cooler, though. Daytime high reaching 72. I'm meteorologist Jason Laird.
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1: It's Denny Case coming to you once again from the Grove in Bourbonnais. It is so beautiful out here right now. I'm sitting by a waterfall, if you hear that trickling in the background. It's the Relay for Life of Kankakee County, presented by the Riverside Cancer Institute. And we are raising money today for the American Cancer Society. I am here with Michelle Sadler. She is the event chair for the Relay for Life. Michelle, how long have you been involved, and why did you get involved with the Relay for Life event?
2: So I've been involved since 2010. We started it as family and friends in honor of our aunt who had passed away from cancer, and then my stepmom who is a cancer survivor. I've been event chair for about 8 years. I love doing it. It's a great opportunity to get out and create memories and get people to understand cancer.
1: Talking to you off air, I can see how excited you are about this. They got the right person in the position. So why is it important for the community to support this great cause today?
2: It's a great opportunity to meet people, to support our survivors and caregivers and anybody going through cancer. ACS, American Cancer Society, is a great organization. They do so much for cancer patients. I mean, it's not all research. They also do rides for people that can't make it to their appointments. They offer, I believe, wigs. They have all kinds of different opportunities for cancer patients so that they can survive and they can keep going and fight for it for themselves.
1: There are cancer survivors out here. There are people who have been touched by cancer, somebody in their family. They're celebrating the cancer survivors out here today. We're remembering the ones that we've lost who lost their battles. I know that my mom personally is a cancer survivor for both colon and breast cancer, and I'm blessed to still have her with us. Who do you relay for today?
2: Family and friends. I've had, like I said, an aunt who passed away from cancer. My stepmom is a breast cancer survivor. I have two really close friends that are both cancer survivors, so I do it for them. It's not affected me, immediate family, but that's who I do it for. I do it for everybody out there that is struggling to make it with cancer.
1: It's really cool to see everything out here. People are wearing capes and everything. They're dressed up like superheroes. That is the theme today. It's a superhero theme.
2: Superheroes
1: among us. Yeah. All right. And this event goes on till 10 o'clock. There's all kind of fun things. The costume contest, scavenger hunt. There's a fitness and a fitness thing going on. There's martial arts. There's entertainment. The champagne experience. DJ Broke Dusty. A luminary ceremony. And so much more. So come on by. The event goes on till 10. I'm going to be gone here at 4:30 with the radio station. But it's a wonderful event. And thank you so much for being with us.
2: Thank you.
1: I'm Denny Case. Come on out. The Relay for Life of Kankakee County here at the Grove in Bourbonnais.
3: The Hometown Spotlight. I'm Scott Smith. This week, we're talking about Rensselaer with Mayor Phillips. We're mentioning things happening in Rensselaer this summer. What's one of the events you want to highlight?
4: One of the events that we're really excited about is this is our 10th anniversary for our murals. So they are having a Paint the Town event on June 27th. We'll start at 5:30 in Filson Park, where they're going to have live music come in, and the artists are going to do some more murals that week throughout Rensselaer. So hopefully we'll have some updated murals for people to come in and take our Rensselaer art walk and see where we're at with the new murals.
3: I love that there's an opportunity to meet the artists when they're there as well. 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
4: Yeah, I think it's important to talk with the artists and understand the passion and the thought and the work that goes into a mural. A lot of times people just want to, say, I don't appreciate the art for everything that goes into it.
3: We're learning more about Rensselaer this week with the Hometown Spotlight.
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7: Clear and sunny skies for the rest of our Saturday with daytime highs low to mid 80s. Winds kicking up a little bit out of the south-southwest, occasionally gusting at about 20 miles an hour. Overnight tonight, an increase in cloud cover, some showers and thunderstorms settling in as a cold front knocks at our doorstep. Going to be looking at an overnight low down to 62. Good news is, though, mostly sunny skies into Sunday. Just a little cooler, though. Daytime high reaching 72. I'm meteorologist Jason Laird.
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3: Clear and sunny skies for the rest of our Saturday with daytime highs low to mid 80s. Winds kicking up a little bit out of the south-southwest, occasionally gusting at about 20 miles an hour. Overnight tonight, an increase in cloud cover, some showers and thunderstorms settling in as a cold front knocks at our doorstep. Going to be looking at an overnight low down to 62. Good news is, though, mostly sunny skies into Sunday. Just a little cooler, though. Daytime high reaching 72. I'm meteorologist Jason Laird.
0: We know you want to hear more of your favorites. Good thing you have us turned on. 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
3: Showers and a few thunderstorms possible overnight tonight under relatively cloudy skies as a cold front settles in throughout the region. That's going to duck our overnight low down to 62 for an overnight low. Mostly sunny skies returning for our Sunday. A little cooler, though. Daytime high only reaching 72. Some light clouds late into the day and partly cloudy. Then Sunday night with an overnight low down to 54. Up to 76 under sunny skies into Monday. I'm meteorologist Jason Laird.
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4: Showers and a few thunderstorms possible overnight tonight under relatively cloudy skies as a cold front settles in throughout the region. That's going to duck our overnight low down to 62 for an overnight low. Mostly sunny skies returning for our Sunday. A little cooler, though. Daytime high only reaching 72. Some light clouds late into the day and partly cloudy. Then Sunday night with an overnight low down to 54. Up to 76 under sunny skies into Monday. I'm meteorologist Jason Laird.
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3: This is the first year that somebody came up and donated enough funds to allow us to open up our pool at Brookside Park for free. 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And we also just started a concession stand at the pool. So it's been interesting to see the numbers that are out there at the pool now. Last time I was out at Brookside Park, there were people on the new pickleball courts, there were people on the tennis courts, and there were guys playing basketball at the basketball courts. So you're seeing a whole bunch of people in Rensselaer enjoying themselves for not a lot of money.
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4: Showers and a few thunderstorms possible overnight tonight under relatively cloudy skies as a cold front settles in throughout the region. That's going to duck our overnight low down to 62 for an overnight low. Mostly sunny skies returning for our Sunday. A little cooler, though. Daytime high only reaching 72. Some light clouds late into the day and partly cloudy. Then Sunday night with an overnight low down to 54. Up to 76 under sunny skies into Monday. I'm meteorologist Jason Lear.
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4: Showers and a few thunderstorms possible overnight tonight under relatively cloudy skies as a cold front settles in throughout the region. That's going to duck our overnight low down to 62 for an overnight low. Mostly sunny skies returning for our Sunday. A little cooler, though. Daytime high only reaching 72. Some light clouds late into the day and partly cloudy. Then Sunday night with an overnight low down to 54. Up to 76 under sunny skies into Monday. I'm meteorologist Jason Laird.
0: Right place, right time. Here comes more of your favorites from the 2000s to now on WFAV 95.1.